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Oh my, my, oh my, my love, I take one look.

Don't you ever look back. Don't you ever look back. Don't you ever look back.

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